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Tickets at brevardmusic.org.

pianist Christian Sands from an album titled Embracing Dawn. That was Good Morning Heartache. Ross Gilliland on contrabasso, cellist Eli Weinberger. Andrew Jocelyn was the violinist. Guitarist Marvin Sewell. Drummer Ryan Sands. Upright bassist Yosushi Nakamura. Pianist Christian Sands. The Branford Marcellus Quartet ahead of it. From the album The Secret Between the Shadow and the Soul, a Joey Calderazzo composition titled Conversation Among the Ruins. Justin Faulkner, the drummer. Eric Rebus was the bassist, saxophonist, Branford Marcellus. And opening the set, music from an album by pianist Bevan Manson, a very colorful arrangement of all blues from his album Talking to Trees, featuring vocalist Tierney Sutton with the Hollywood Studio Symphony. Bevan Manson says Talking to Trees is partly a tribute to the natural world, the sea and the sky of all blues. He's put together a series of compositions and arrangements that reflect the natural world. That all blues arrangement featured flutist Bob Shepard, alto saxophonist Danny Janklow, and trombonist Ed Neumeister. The bassist was Tony Dumas, Steve Schaefer, the drummer, pianist Bevan Manson from Talking to Trees. We're listening to jazz.

And the band played on. A band led by Q, that is Quincy Jones, backing up Mr. B, Billy Eckstine. Billy Eckstine, Quincy Jones at Basin Street East is the full title of the disc recorded in October of 1961. Great liner notes by Will Friedwall. Mr. Eckstine was 3 years shy of his 50th birthday at the time, certainly in his prime. Ma, she's making eyes at me. Billy Eckstine, preceded by guitarist Tim Fitzgerald. Tim Fitzgerald's band is called Full House, which borrows its name from the title of a Wes Montgomery tune. In fact, this album is all covers of Wes Montgomery tunes. We heard Fried Pies. Tim Fitzgerald has made himself a student of Mr. Montgomery. Victor Garcia there on trumpet, on saxophones, Greg Ward II on alto, tenor saxist Chris Madsen, with Tom Weitzis at the piano, Christian Dillingham on bass, and drummer George Flutis, a great Chicago band. Full House, led by guitarist Tim Fitzgerald, and opening the set, Mr. T, that is Turrentine. Stanley Turrentine with his classic Sugar, featuring the phenomenal Freddie Hubbard on trumpet, Lonnie Liston Smith playing electric piano, Billy Kay was the drummer, the bassist Ron Carter, and guitarist George Benson. Saxman Stan Turrentine opening the set. We're listening to jazz.

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0: Adding some of her own flourishes, that was Orlie Shaham in Mozart's Piano Sonata in G Major, K283. I'm Melissa Owsley. Thank you so much for listening today.
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to write some music for Peer Gynt. Edvard said, great. A little time passed, and suddenly Grieg found himself writing for what he called the most unmusical of subjects. And so he approached Ibsen. He says, hey, I'm having some trouble with this. And long story short, Edvard agreed to spend some more time with the text. Ibsen said, just go easy on the philosophical side. Focus on the folk side. In the end, it was management at the theater that dictated the music's length and order. Here's the Peer Gynt Suite No. 1 with the Berlin Philharmonic.

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